throwing shoe. 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You escape fire, you turn it into beads. You weave them in your swan song, your tangle and your tease.

0: right, yo? Yeah, we made a record in 3 years. And for some strange reason, it still sound like niggas just puffing blunts, drinking 40s, running up in the studio, and just saying the first shit that come out their head. Yo.
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1: 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How we do?
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1: Yeah. Nana.

everyone heading on a day like this? Bank holiday Sunday, marry me Angie in big red letters. I wonder if she did. No war but class war on the motorway bridge. Love spelled backwards on the next. Police tape encircles flowers, a little note reads no regrets. A bedsheet tapestry hangs. Support our local lad, he's on reality TV. Put your head on my shoulder, just try and get some sleep. Police witness please, sun angrily beats. 100 million chevrons away. I'll be fine, I just need you to stay. Okay.

This planet is blue. 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Someone else lives here too. Pregnant planet. Ocean.

This video is homage to what Janelle Monáe and Wonderland already started with that song, The Hell You Talking About. So this red across our eyes symbolizes that the fact that we see the bloodshed going on in this country and it won't be overlooked. So we need to let the world know, and you need to know, that silence is the enemy and sound is the weapon.

Like, everybody set right. It's like, I want to be like this. And I don't know how to get like this, but I want to be like this. I'm thinking you got a job, or you got parents who shoot you a little something, or you selling dope. They were selling dope.

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0: Okay. 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Took a scroll through his IG just to get a DM from his wife. I was so confused, what should Dolce do? She didn't know about me and I didn't know about Sue. I opened up the messages and had to hit the Zoom. Turns out the girl was really a dude.

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Nobody says it's easy either. What it is decisive.

0: 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Fuck up that camcorder. Whole world looking like a new order. World spinning like a true offer. Man, I just stepped out
1: of the

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1: 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The legend of Dorothy Flowers proclaimed from the roof. The tale of a magnificent king who came from the nooks of the wild magnolia. Mother of many soldiers, we live by every single word she ever told us. Watch over your shoulders and keep a tender